just to the point where you just rather be alone. So here's a long. We're both headstrong, no comment.

I'm like one of your pinup boys. You learn your lessons and you stay. SRF 3

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